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0: So only shorts the man posts on Facebook. So I was shorts the man posts on Facebook. It's more about to feel down. My man glossy Facebook to my man go. Post me as a new by inconsistency. And then so pay only problem Baba or your big book being on inability to clinical is a
1: boss. Instability. Anybody that buy it to stable. Instability is a cause on the journey of destiny. And I want that man so near. Say about the end of the stable. What did you do? Osele iloni, oseto nlola. Only Rubeni, you are unstable as water, you will not excel. Anybody that about the end of the year, you are stable. Lori, until you say, only to the guy. Yes?
0: So, we show our program, you know, some of the things procrastinate, they offer upgrade, the color, and offer to motion. It will be 8, your skill to motion. So,
1: it will be 8.
0: Then, the nose, lash, pedicure, manicure, semi-permanent brows, semi-permanent lashes, waxing, piercing. So,
1: I want to show you.
0: Yes, sir.
1: Sure.
0: You say lo drop ko mo so do mo ni so mo se drive ara mi lo si Eko ni first time dem ma drive lo se Eko ni
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0: The one that parted the Red Sea.
1: Ẹni tí ó lànà sínú òkun pupa.
0: We give you all praise. Glory to Jesus. In Mark chapter 1, verse 40 to 42. And there came a leper to him to beseech him and kneel down to him and say unto him, if thou will, thou can make me clean. This person came to me, Jesus. That if Jesus is willing, I came to announce to people that Jesus is willing. In the book of 3 John, the Bible says, I wish above that you should be prospered. All you need to do is in Matthew 11:28. Then Jesus said, come to
1: me.
0: All ye that labor.
1: Yes,
0: that is only thing that Jesus wants you to do. That is why I am speaking to you at this hour. Jesus wants you to come. All ye that labor. And have every lady.
1: He
0: promised rest. Look at this leper. This leper, he came to Jesus by himself. Pastor Emil, as at that time, he has fulfilled all the obligation of Christ. What Jesus wanted is for you to come. That is why I'm inviting you for this Sunday. You have days to prepare. Number 11:15. It's very important. So when the man came to Jesus, look at verse 41. And Jesus moved with compassion until you come to him. No compassion
2: at all.
0: When you come to him, you have compassion on you. God is ready to give you rest. He just wants you to come. Listen to me, beloved. And what is supernatural touch? Supernatural touch is heavenly touch. Jesus moved with compassion. What did Jesus do? Jesus put forth his hand and touched him and said unto him, I will be thou clean. So I told you, Jesus is willing.
1: Yes, sir.
0: Pastor, I know. But Jesus wants you to be fruitful.
2: Definitely.
0: Does Jesus want you to be healed?
2: Yes.
0: Does Jesus want you to be healed, to be rich?
1: Yes.
0: He was poor.
2: Yes, sir.
0: So that you can
2: learn how to be
1: rich.
0: Jesus wear sandal. So that you can wear Italian
1: shoes.
0: He ride on the horse. So that you can ride on the Zuka. He died young. So that you can live long.
2: Yes, sir.
0: Understand what I'm saying? Jesus
2: is willing.
3: But
2: Jesus wanted to live long.
3: He wants me to live long.
2: He is in Psalm 91. He said, with long life will I satisfy you.
3: Yes, sir.
2: So there is a satisfaction. So beloved, understand. Jesus is willing.
1: Yes,
2: not until you ask. All he wants you to do to come. What is supernatural touch? Supernatural touch is a touch of power. Supernatural touch is a touch of transformation. Look at verse 42, sir. And as soon as he has spoken, immediately the leprosy departed from him. And he was clean.
3: Jesus.
2: I want you to pray. Every leprosy in my life.

0: You may be financially handicapped. The moment Jesus touched you, your life will change. And that's what he does. Listen to me, brother. It is a thought that produces change. It is a thought that produces transformation. It is different from an ordinary thought. A thought of your friend. It is different from supernatural thoughts. It is a thought of your spouse. It is different. The thought of your colleague. It's different. Pastor, even the thought of your pastor is different. Let me explain. Your pastor can touch you and nothing will happen. But when you receive supernatural touch, will be a laying of
1: hands.
0: True spoken word.
1: Or
0: in action. Everybody needs supernatural touch. If we are going to make it on earth, we cannot function until there is a touch. The touch of God is what gives you supernatural movement. You must understand this. Though we live in the world, though we are not of the world. Verse 2.
2: Yes, sir.
0: So you must understand this. The essence of prayer is to introduce a supernatural
1: thought.
0: Prayer connects heaven with earth. So carnality cannot profit us. So we must destroy it. There's going to be a supernatural touch. Divine direction. There are people who are moving in the wrong direction. That God wants to move them in the right direction. Until you understand that. Am I talking to somebody here? Within 24 hours, receive a supernatural touch. In the name of Jesus,
2: amen.
0: I prophesy. Receive the supernatural touch. In the name of Jesus,
2: amen.
0: When God touch you,
1: the
0: miserable life will come with
1: you.
0: Oh, what did
1: you?
0: Have you seen somebody that their life has gone wrong? Suddenly, things have changed. I came to announce to you, within 24 hours, you will receive supernatural thoughts.
2: Amen.
0: You will receive supernatural thoughts.
2: Amen.
0: In the name of Jesus.
2: Amen.
0: You will receive supernatural thoughts.
2: Amen.
0: In the name of Jesus.
2: Amen.
0: Tomorrow, I'm going to tell you how to get the supernatural
1: thoughts.
0: But I prophesy.
2: I
0: before the end of today, on your mobile line,
1: Jesus.
0: You receive a phone call.
2: Amen.
0: That will advance your life.
2: Amen.
0: In the name of Jesus.
2: Amen.
0: If you are coming on Sunday, you want to ask for direction. Call Pastor Remy
1: on

Sisters Fellowship, an initiative that helps singles and young married women to fulfill God's mandate of marriage and raising godly children. As a married therapist, she specializes on diagnosis and treatment of mental and emotional marital disorders, health issues, behavioral issues, and a wide range of relationship dynamics within the context of singles, couples, married, and family systems. She is the author of The Relevant Woman and a co-

0: Abuja, Lagos. You will be glad you did. God bless you.
1: Welcome to another episode of Marital
2: Bliss.
1: My name is Reverend Mrs. Rhoda Ikotu. I'm a marriage counselor and a legal practitioner. Yesterday we started one of the couple bonds in marriage, which is our in-law. But I want us to lay more emphasis. This in-law issue. Remember I told you that some people don't allow in-laws to come together. And that is why their spouse will now see them as couple. That they have to go and see without the consent of But let us even look at it. Is it right for in-laws to come to our house? Is it by Bika? They should come to our house. Something happened in the book of Matthew, chapter 8, verse 14. Jesus going to Peter's house. And the Bible said when he entered into Peter's house, he saw his mother-in-law lying sick. So it is Babika that in-laws can come to us. He saw his mother-in-law lying sick. So it is Babika that in-laws can come to us. They can stay in our house. They can sleep in our house. So there is nothing wrong here. They see it as something demonic. Yes, truly. In-laws can be but you don't allow that problem to be from you.
2: Not the peace of your father,
1: the world, what you are doing.

0: times they bring benefits to you. You know that when you treat your husband's people, will definitely be a blessing or a cost. Because sooner or later, you will also become an in-law. You will become a mother-in-law. You will become a brother-in-law. A sister-in-law. It could be anywhere. So the way you are treating your husband, the way you are treating your wife's people, that is the way they will be treated. Ruth had this experience. In the book of Ruth, chapter 2, verse 11, the Bible says, Boaz told her, I have had all you have done for your mother in law. How you have left your people, left your land of refuge, and you came and stayed with your wife, despite the fact that your husband was dead. And do you know that she eventually married Boaz? Boaz was a rich man in that city. Anyone that had him as a husband then, is a blessed woman. Look at a stranger coming into a city and now becoming the wife of the richest man. Because she took care of her
1: inheritance.
0: Take care of that woman. Take care of that man. Make sure that you are taking good care of them. As if they are your people. That is how you can enjoy the favor of your husband. Or that of your wife. Remember when my mom was sick? Suddenly she had stroke.
1: No, Gigi. One day.
0: And she was living with us. My husband took care of her. And to the glory of God, she's in her 80s now. She's doing well. She took care of him, took care of her as if she was her own. And God saw this in his life. And he rewarded him for it. So you can also do the same thing.
1: Don't
0: say this person is not my mother.
1: Don't
0: say it's not my father. That your husband will not be hiding money from you in order to give to God. Your wife will not be hiding money from you. Do it together. Receive the blessing of these old people so that you can be blessed. And I pray for you that the Lord will give you the grace to be able to take care of your
1: wife
0: and the people of
1: God.
0: In the name of Jesus. I know the Bible said it. In the book of Luke, chapter 12, verse 53. You know we are in the end time. Things have been written that we have at end time. And it's even happening. Let me read for you from that Luke. Chapter 12, verse 53. He said, the father shall be divided against his son. And son against his father. And the mother against daughter. And daughter against mother. And he said, the mother-in-law against the daughter-in-law. And the daughter-in-law against their mother. For it is not enough that it should come to pass in your
1: way.
0: So we are in the end time. People are against each other. Father against son. Mother against daughter. Father-in-law against daughter-in-law. Son against father-in-law. It is happening. Don't allow it to happen. It is not enough that this thing should come to pass. Don't be a cost person. Don't be a person that cannot. not enjoy blessing.
1: Not journey to a battle in Mopo.
0: Be a blessed woman.
1: A journey in Mopo.
0: A blessed man.
1: A journey in Mopo.
0: I'm taking care of your
1: kids.
0: And I pray for you. The grace of God will be sufficient. In the name of Jesus. The reason why I am laying emphasis on this
1: is getting of your power.
0: Because I don't want you to allow your husband or your wife to be hiding money from you. Because they want to take care of you. Anything your husband is hiding from you,
1: they
0: don't want you to know.
1: It's
0: becoming a
1: problem.
0: Anything your wife is hiding from you, that she does not want you to know, is a
1: concubine.
0: Please. Join hands together. Take care of your
1: children.
0: As your children are growing up, the Lord will give them right spouses. So that you too will become a blessed mother in law. Blessed Father in
1: law.
0: That will be your portion in the name of
1: God.
0: I pray for you that your home will be blessed. Your home will be blessed. You will not regret that marriage.
1: Oh,
0: the marriage will not break. In the name of Jesus. So once again, you can reach out to me. My phone.

0: wa Psalm 127 omi bi ko se pe omi wa
1: ko
0: e ma gbo
1: Ayo,
0: because
1: of
0: what I'm saying,
1: you
0: know,

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We are talking to Sukesa. And Yadolo, no party, they don't worry. Yadolo, and you, I worry of it only say, come will be ready, Latin woman. But, Obama, Pamela, and my more, we'll make you know, okay.

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0: Now the new level be that too. 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
5: 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Buddha, it's yet to go on the ladder of me. 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
5: 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I'll fee, I want more to share power.

0: Oh boy, you don't talk, talk, talk. How bad? 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
1: Brotherly. 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
0: Talk until you tire. 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
5: The Lagos Environmental Sanitation Corps, LAGES, formerly known as SKY, enjoins Lagos residents to comply with the state environmental laws. Also, the monthly environmental sanitation exercise by the state is a sure decision to keep our surroundings clean. Let us play our part. Street trading, open defecation, urination, erecting illegal structures on pedestrian bridges, road setbacks remain prohibited. Pedestrians are advised to use pedestrian bridges instead of crossing highways. Motorists and commuters are also urged to refrain from littering on the roads. Buildings in the state must sign a waste collection contract with the approved PSP operators for proper refuse disposal. Discharging sewage from residential buildings into drainage systems is a punishable offense and must be strictly discouraged. Obstructing car operatives while they carry out their lawful duties is a punishable offense. Obey all environmental laws. Do not break the law. This message is from the Lagos State Environmental Sanitation Corps, LAGESC, popularly known as SKY.
6: That is one of the things. Congratulations. Happy birthday to you.
7: Happy birthday, ma. 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The mommy that operate open door policy that carry everybody along. That give respect to everybody. Chief Mrs. Folasade Tinubu Ojo. 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
1: 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And you remember every step, the sidestepping setbacks, and the glides through growth. 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

0: Wokonu were na lo nte siwaju lati le se Bond FM 92.9 to kale si GRA Ikeja. 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
1: 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If they be out when you're saying bury for a pet last quarter, I want a little type one look to Marty. More upon a pong. If they logically, I want back by the career per day. Love for a titty Marty if you want last quarter away. One is Shubo. 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
3: Little body, big news. 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Every sachet of Cerelac Junior comes with the nutrition they need, natural grains, protein, and iron to support their physical growth, learning, and development. 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

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Pastor S.O. 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Date, June 22 to June 28, 2026. Prayer section, morning, afternoon, and video. 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Jesus is Lord.

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0: Baba, but anybody will show who will go to Baba, but who amiba, what's so funny?
3: So you're going to lose your me? 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I get one of the Baba, Baba, Baba, in number 20, Amoka Street, Delara Bus Stop, off Abarajaru, Ikotun, Lagos City. 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
5: Happy birthday to you. I like to tell you, my new fellow Shalom and Shiba. 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I tell you, I know do me. 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

I'm not going to be able to do it. I'm not going to be able to do it. I'm not going to be able to do it. I'm not going to be able to do it. I'm not going to be able to do it. I'm not going to be able to do it. I'm not going to be able to do it. I'm not going to be able to do it. I'm not going to be able to do it. I'm not going to be able to do it. I'm not going to be able to do it. I'm not going to be able to do it. I'm not going to be able to do it. I'm not going to be able to do it. I'm not going to be able to do it. I'm not going to be able to do it. I'm not going to be able to do it. I'm not going to be able to do it. I'm not going to be able to do it. I'm not going to be able to do it. I'm not going to be able to do it. I'm not going to be able to do it. I'm not going to be able to do it. I'm not going to be able to do it. I'm not going to be able to do it. I'm not going to be able to do it. I'm not going to be able to do it. I'm not going to be able to do it. I'm not going to be able to do it. I'm not going to be able to do it. I'm not going to be able to do it. I'm not going to

Ayo, ayo, ayo, ayo, ayo, ayo, ayo, ayo, ayo, ayo, ayo, ayo, ayo, ayo, ayo, ayo, ayo, ayo, ayo, ayo, ayo, ayo, ayo, ayo, ayo, ayo, ayo, ayo, ayo, ayo, ayo, ayo, ayo, ayo, ayo, ayo, ayo, ayo, ayo, ayo, 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
1: True strength. What defines it? The brilliance of a player, or when a team comes together to win. A solo beat, or the rhythm of many. The flair of one dancer, or the art of a truth. One distinct voice, or the beauty of the symphony. At FCMB Group, we build ecosystems, empower communities, and create the future. Because we believe it's not just one, but the power of the group that delivers the future we all desire. FCMB, the power of the group.
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1: True strength. What defines it? The brilliance of a player, or when a team comes together to win. A solo beat, or the rhythm of many. The flair of one dancer, or the art of a truth. One distinct voice, or the beauty of the symphony. At FCMB Group, we build ecosystems, empower communities, and create the future. Because we believe it's not just one, but the power of the group that delivers the future we all desire. FCMB, the power of the group.
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1: 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Would you nearly market liquid?
2: Oh, don't worry, it's not looking well. Need to journey, look on his row is 0564455. Lisha, at the park, Nova property, what in Febuncale?

0: somebody to do more. Please make on a happy people there. They don't cry fire. This is the first time going to the third week.
1: Even people where they hope are my own house, I never even see to. They're not trying. They try at all.
0: So please, the contractors wanna help us in front of the place in front of Four Square National Headquarters for there. It's not fine. We're not finding any funding. Mm. Please. That's why I said make a enter. Bless I don't chop and say 1 minute today. Anyway, yes, just sincerely. I've got to do it this morning, you know. My body prepare me. If not for this, but people when they hear about it.
1: That's my day.
0: This is South Africa. Is that not good for South Africa? Is that not good? Why are they not going to lose? That's why I will not make you.
2: Yes, no.
0: The act of the
2: world is a good. I have to defend humanity. That's what they are doing.
1: If you see, they're going to support any time with South Africa will come play ball.
3: Infrastructure and provide essential services like health centers and clean water and sustained communities. As the biggest supporter of Nigerian football and athletics, we are developing the next generation of champions. We are proud to be the first telco listed on the Nigerian exchange, owned and led by Nigerians, with nearly half our executive team being women. We are building the nation's most inclusive company. With over 6.7 trillion naira in taxes paid and deep investments through the MTN Foundation, our numbers tell a story of purpose, partnership, and progress. We are MTN Nigeria, a proudly Nigerian company that will continue to be a force for good.

0: is the story of NPN in Nigeria, led by Nigerians with over 45% female leadership. Guided by our strategy, we continue to partner with relevant platforms, leveraging our profile as the most trusted and valued brand in Africa. We are driving digital and financial inclusion, supporting our communities and national priorities, as captured in the core pillars of our ambition, Beyond 2025. We are proud to be the first telco to achieve over 82% coverage in 4G, providing access to more than 190 million people, and the first to roll out 5G in Nigeria, already reaching an estimated 30 million of the population and counting. Our fiber to the home is growing exponentially. We continue to deepen financial inclusion in underserved communities through our Momo agents and merchants. We are committed to ensuring that we provide through these platforms access at the fingertips of every Nigerian. So yes, we truly believe that everyone deserves the benefits of a more connected life.
1: Did I hear the correct commercials? One of them involved the voice of the big boss. Yes, Tobi Okibo. Yeah, one of the biggest names in MTN. I tell you, from today, all roads will lead to Delta State University. You come to ask, waiting there for waiting concern MTN and Delta State University. Do you see, remember, Campus Storm? Yes, Campus Storm. But this time, the Campus Storm, they take different name. You remember the Leave It 100 when MTN don't start for Sulere last month? Yeah, no, April, not 2 months ago. So, now the Leave It 100 don't move on Campus Store, set to connect with students across Nigeria. That's it. The MTN, they continue to deepen the connection when they get with the very young people. Young Nigerians, when before, they said they lazy, but they're not lazy again, because their brains, they're very, very sharp. And MTN, they identify with them, they put them through, they give them things, when they make life, they sweet them. So, the 2026 edition of the MTN, Leave It 100 on Campus Store, they don't sell it. And it's starting from today. The youth, this is my youth focus engagement. When they arrange to see say better entertainment, you know, the way you're dealing with the young people, entertainment more plenty inside you. Entertainment go there, which other one? Okay, you go learn. You are being entertained, you go see the learn, the follow. And more importantly, technology matter, they're there. And plenty, plenty things where students will benefit from this campus tour. The first stop of this tour. After they talk to you, now Delta State University, that's my school for Abraka. Activities that take place from today, go reach next tomorrow, okay? 3 days after, 16, 17, 18, 19, that's 4 days. Before, this campus store they talk, now we take note as Campus Storm, so I remember them, where did they go, DJs, they follow them, the bubbles, students go win different gift items. So, they are continuing the Campus Storm, but in a different name now. Yeah, because they call it Leave 100. Okay? So, all is now heading to Abraka as I talk to you. Okay? On Campus Storm, this is on the line with MTN's brother, Leave It 100 campaign, when I taste it, it starts since April. And this one, they reinforce MTN's commitment. This is they create meaningful opportunities for you. Yes, you won't be young person where your brain is strong, way better day ahead though. And obviously if you're young person there is this slack, this your trousers are gonna drag up for your body. Never that kind of young person. Now person will be very creative. We go bring ideas. Because the same ideas they rule the world. So no. MTN carry for mind. So if you not be part of this, please. Begin to change your pattern so that you'll be very, very useful to yourself. So opportunity for you to, that's your person, to learn, connect, express yourself, and thrive in an increasingly digital world. Okay? The Leave 100 on Campus Store, my part of MTN's Leave It 100 dramatic campaigns when they don't start since April. They still get other initiatives when concerned the young people. One of them is a gathering. On top of this program today, I will tell you about the gathering where MTN and Go are back after the successful gathering for Lagos here. Now, about the next one when they go on Sunday and yesterday. And I will talk that one after I done bad break, okay? Don't forget also the MTN Champs. All these now youth programs when MTN they put it inside. At least to keep the young ones engaged. Yes, maybe a brain no go via off or we go tell you say they don't finish school for plenty years, no work. No. MTN is telling you now say if your brain dead there and if you're IT savvy, maybe say you savvy waiting there for this digital world and you have creative minds, you're innovative. Hunger don't run for your family. Yeah, because bring the ideas, they see the ideas, and they go turn on, give you some grants to start up something. Okay? So, this campus store, how they tell you so. So, they start off Abraka from this evening. Go visit 7 universities across the southwest, northwest, southeast, South South and North Central. That's the whole federation, region by region. And they don't start on today, go reach 19. They will continue until November. So on top of this program, I will tell you the thing they work out. They're starting with Abraka, it won't be South South. Maybe the next one, when they will be after this Abraka, with the problem and North will go, then come back to East, just like that. I never get a schedule, then on South South, they start on today, okay? So we'll let you know how the team they work out. As the program they commence for Delta State University today, follow on top of this program so that we'll bring you all the details on top of the Leave It 100 experience when students they groove. And as this one they happen, drug matter, yes, anti-substance abuse program, remember around what we call ASAP, ASAP. Maybe as soon as possible, I'll start my anti-substance abuse program, okay? MTN, they don't start this year own. They don't kick off the 2026 anti-substance abuse program, ASAP. And how they start, and we say, they arrange stakeholders conference for where? Enugu, that one, Shelley, on June 9, 2026. And for that stakeholders conference, we have plenty government officials put here for there. They sit down, come, they listen to waiting people, they talk. Even those when they for healthcare matter too, they come there, they listen. As it be, say, your health, they very important. And say, drug go fix, make your life no get meaning again. You know, life, your life will budget. Oh, to budget, pata. Sick of say, helps I know more than this one. Sick of say, don't take a drug, they finish yourself. So, all of these ones, MTN Foundation, they don't do this in plenty years. I know how they talk this in every time, every year when we've done this program, and they talk about time. So, this year on, the opening conference, second off conference, don't start for Enugu on the night. Like I tell you, law enforcement officers, that's NDLA, and even communities, all of them, come, make the put mark on top of the matter. And this one, building on the momentum from the stakeholders' engagement, the foundation, don't move the conversation to the next level. So, they're moving it to the communities with the launch of the ASAP 2026 advocacy walk. So after that conference, now the walks now, they don't start. And one, Shelley, this weekend went past. In fact, on Saturday, this one happened for Gombe. Saturday, June 13, it happened for Gombe. So, if you did Gombe, on this Saturday went past by 7 a.m., you go down see what happened there at the Federal College of Education Technical, Ashaka Bajoga. Ashaka Bagoja Road. Hey, I no bad mama for this one. Oh. And they walk from there to Gombe State University for Tudunwara. Samaki Ward, Gombe City. So that is the way the thing happened last Saturday. And the message is say, drug, say no to drug abuse. Because together, everybody will empower our people, talking about the youth, to make informed choices and build a healthier future. Say drug is a no-no. That is the message. And the work just weekend went past, so Nagumbe. So where is next? That is the question. Don't forget some of this program. I always let you know things when they happen. It's activities back to back. Not a fire and tear. Alright. I will still remind us because we covered the program earlier today, young Kofo, they talk about data management and all that. For those of now we no follow what thing happened on the 6th of June, that's the Saturday before the sun went past, where it say MTN who is who. Everybody gather for the rooftop there on top of the program where they call data on trial. This one a first of its kind public platform when they arrange to address customer concerns around mobile data usage, billing transparency, and digital consumption. I thought this in last week. I think I took on Tuesday and Thursday. I'll be sick of saying it is very important. To remind us, say, your phone can be your problem. Why they say, you they sleep for night, you for your data, you see say you get up to 1.5 gig, you no do any activity, you wake up now 1.2 gig, you there, you see there, you come there wonder, say, what do I do this people? Why they come up this thing? I just tell myself, talk this thing more, because of how important my day. Because I remember for the opening, that data on trial, a first of this kind, public platform on MTN arrange. The MTN CEO, when we call Olutokun, Toriola,

0: understand the technology behind what delivers connectivity in real time and ask the most difficult questions while hearing different perspectives. Yes, talking about that event of that Saturday. So, the guy, as people gather plenty, so as event gather, Wizu, media professionals, content creators, technology experts, device manufacturer, that's for manufacturers, and even independent auditors, all of them sit down there for the examination of how data did they measure, how it is consumed and built across MTN's network. So that you see Kuru Kuru Sesian, as your data they take whack, and not using MTN they do them. You know? So, say that and try at the beginning of a broader customer education and transparency journey. According to written MTN talk, so as it be small time now, they will continue to share educational content. They give us practical tips. Yeah, they don't come here. A few of them don't come here. Blossom and Co. don't come here. They talk about the practical tips, demonstrations, and insights across the platforms to help you. Yeah, you will be customer to understand better how data. The worker for their phone and the factors that influence consumption, the conversation, questions, and feedback when they generate during that event, and will help MTN to shape future customer engagement initiatives. Like I tell you, waiting they gather for that June 6th event, small time, if they get them, they will help you, they teach you some kind of things. At the end, this will say, the customer is king. Yes. As we get closer to the 25th anniversary, MTN says, as it will be this year, everything we do, we need to create opportunities for open, honest, and meaningful dialogue. Nothing to hide. That is the message coming from the CEO of MTN. So, as time they go, with the gist of things we need to bring out, I've been making an accusation to you so that they chop your data. Now that they help you to conserve your data. Eh? That's the difference. Mojo Rush Center Market. When I come back, I will just announce MTN day for about day before yesterday and yesterday to take empower the youth. That's what they say. No more lazy youth. That's why when the woman say Nigerian youth are lazy. No more again. They say, Bill, I say your brain. Your brain don't cease. And they come back. No.
1: 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That one. Well, seriously, gay, time don't come, make we shine our eyes. 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
0: All right, you don't hear that one? Yes, so if you see any person when they do things where you don't understand, that's easy to they never charge you for that one. But they're very, very important. Say, if you don't complain, if you say the person, now you will show. You will show me. Yeah, because after this is where they thief now. When this is done, they pursue 2,000. They say, we'll go too far. Send a public this thing. Or go cut the cable, underground cable. Others will call condemned. Everything are condemned for the high. Go cut cable is then are condemned. You know? Yeah. Be very careful. Because NCC, they watch you. And Association of Telecom Operators of Nigeria, they watch you. If they catch you, maybe they will carry you, you go chop beans when you're done. You know now? And of course, don't forget that the yellow care, yes,

volunteer program in MTN and stuff, they do every June. It's the on. We don't start since June 1st. And this year, oh, instead of 21st, when they go end, MTN do extend that to 25th. It's because every Tuesday they do this, almost every Tuesday they do this year, they give out, and all of those are woof 25 days inside. And don't forget, so the Media Innovation Program, yeah, this is June. I go confirm now where they will do their own 1 week for June. I'll let you know. They do the own 1 week for May. They will do the 1 week for June. All of those are woof 25 days inside. And don't forget, so the Media Innovation Program, yeah, this is June. I go confirm now where they will do their own 1 week for June. I'll let you know. They do the own 1 week for May. They will do the 1 week for this month. Yeah, because in all, 6 months, narrow down to 6 weeks. There'll be 25 too. So most of the activities are 25. And so watch out for the MTN yellow care in your communities. They put eye for health matters. Yes, they want help with your community. Where government no reach, maybe road no data to work there. MTN say, we'll go put it there. That's their staff. Some of the companies have their staff. From the small church over there, they keep for one side. They will use them now to make sure say, they give their community, one community in each of the region for the federation. By the time they are done after 25 days, you're going to see MTN staff show face for that. So, this time, MTN, the Kariwaka go ABBA, a part of the youth empowerment. The program now, the gathering on 100 experience. They look about, say about na another small London. Because people they talking and say, if they transform about where you see shoe, where you go wear from there, you will wonder, say, which part of Italy they build this shoe. Yeah, because if you get about right, and that's exactly what I said, the governor will do there, the governor is transforming about. So, MTN, after they done successfully did the gathering for Sulere in Lagos, gathering on 100, that's what they call them, Live 100 Project. Now they don't go ABBA, they ABBA on Sunday and come out there yesterday, that's June 14 and 15. The event, Shelle for, the event, the way they arrange them, now, Youth Focus Platform, when they bring together thousands of young people through a blend of learning, creativity, innovation, entertainment, and networking opportunities. That's why I say, gone are the days where they say Nigerian youth are lazy. If you be Nigerian youth now, and you know get ideas, the ideas rule the world. That means something is not happening well. So those 2 days, we have plenty of our youth who come with ideas, content creators, those into games, fashion, music, dance, workshops, entrepreneurship, and community building. All of them gather for Prime Time Event Center, Osisioma Junction. If you be a bad person, my people would laugh and I say, what people say, Osisioma, they know that place, Osisioma Junction. For ABBA, on top of the program, the gathering on 100. This is a part of MTN's broader efforts to create meaningful touch points with you. When we young, not with people like us, when they young at heart, you now the young person, me now young at heart. Don't feel like I'm a young at heart. We know ourselves. But the program is for you people. When MTN provide platforms that encourage self-expression. Tell us, what can you do? Yes, what can you do? What in the dire brain? You go network, collaborate, and of course, tell us what you carry for mind for to develop yourself. That is it. The ABBA edition, I tell you, didn't attract better people from youth across, not just only ABBA there, those when they in the neighborhood there, all of them surface there, for one purpose, to see the pitcher turn, the own pitching, to the people when gather there. Say, see what thing I go feed do at the end. You go see how the matter be. So, for 2 days, everybody, when get ideas, gather together. Those in the digital world come together. At the end, the first

0: session, we ain't get on right, and MTNF said, yes, this project will free empower more people. We'll collect 2.5 million, then the second 1.5 million, and of course the third 1 million. This is my grant to take empower you. Okay? So that is it. Yesterday and day before yesterday. So I don't really get the names of those when they select, but congratulations to them, because by now, probably by Thursday next week, I'll give you their details if I really get them. That the competition was as they be now. For you to win grants like that, you must make sure so you carry something when you get many. Okay? Champion, you continue to champion initiatives when they inspire progress and opportunity. The Garden 100, another example, or the MTN brand's dedication to creating experiences that bring people together, foster connections, and enable individuals to thrive. So, you have the ideas, MTN have provided the opportunity. No let opportunity waste. Because you too, from this, you will employ more people, and Nigeria will keep getting better. That's all the show to work at today. Yours sincerely, Fred Onyekalechukwu Nwulone, the Minister of Enjoyment, Wednesday, the spread the year when portfolio will show first. Thursday, inshallah, 11 o'clock, bumping. I go cack inside the studio here again to bring you more gist of all the good MTN they do to make our life meaningful. Take care and enjoy the remaining part of the day. Confi Allah. Au revoir.
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0: Il y a l'Outa Continua, l'Abbé au fin, on y est tout. 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And on this, I feel a leaf so from more Pugwag Baye, we are appreciating. Our president and co fun encouragement ti won fun wa in general fun encouragement ti won fun wa in general generally I pe we always make reference to kini unti wa we are still coming back to ya Luther 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No, only Gandami, only Ferro, only Ligami, and in this we can't ask them to hand unto our children of banner without state. 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struggle continue. Yeah, let the struggle continue. So we daddy to you so
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0: Solidarity forever.

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0: 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Lati specifically to refer to wa yes, I appreciate you. Only governor, you made your question. 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And from I really appreciate. I want leaders wa yes. See to funi national honor. National to funi national honor. Come with Dibu Adeniran. Yeah, Luther continue. 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

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Number wa 08038040123. 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
4: If they are not a long, a long, a long, a long, a long, a long, a long, a long, a long, a long, a long, a long, a long, a long, a long, a long, a long, a long, a long, a long, a long, a long, a long, a long, a long, a long, a long, a long, a long, a long, a long, a long, a long, a long, a long, a long, a long, a long, a long, a long, a long, a long, a long, a long, a long, a long, a long, a long, a long, a long, a long, a long, a long, a long, a long, a long, a long, a long, a long, a long, a long, a long, a long, a long, a long, a long, a long, a long, a long, a long, a long, a long, a long, a long, a long, a long, a long, a long, a long, a long, a long, a long, a long, a long, a long, a long, a long, a long, a long, a long, a long, a long, a long, a long, a long, a long, a long, a long, a long, a long, a long, a long, a long, a long, a long, a long, a long, a long, a long, a long, a long, a long, a long, a long, a long, a long, a long, a long, a long, a long, a long, a long, a long, a long, a long

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1: 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Even state if you are one so, and who state if you are one so, never not see what you are one so. Give us state in our see what you are one so, there's a measure to quit. Why can you not get an apple book? I know what you are running in on so, no more you are. My naked child broke and you are. Don't not only for silica, don't not only for a pool, cabal, basketball, and let's see. 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Professor Ike Menike, M.O.N. The Marine Director of the Tuko Company Limited. Odenibu Wanine. Udebune Day. Grand Patron of the Metal Traders Association of Southeast. Odenibu Kongrucha Stad in Yanambaraka. 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Ha chief sir. Also, cause he says that you could JP. 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
2: 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I gave me a Oga, the Mahina Maya, and I got no room even and Kaya. But as far as him, he did in the number 28 on Intola Street, Bale House, Pennsylvania Bus Stop, or Total Bus Stop, along railway line, under bridge, under the Lagos State, Mobo, no number 1, Okida Habal Avenue, end of Odulade Street, in Georgia Bus Stop, or Babode Bus Stop in Diroko Road, Onibuku, Ota, Ogun State. 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

I'm not going to be able to do that. I'm not going to be able to do that. I'm not going to be able to do that. I'm not going to be able to do that. I'm not going to be able to do that. I'm not going to be able to do that. I'm not going to be able to do that. I'm not going to be able to do that. I'm not going to be able to do that. I'm not going to be able to do that. I'm not going to be able to do that. I'm not going to be able to do that. I'm not going to be able to do that. I'm not going to be able to do that. I'm not going to be able to do that. I'm not going to be able to do that. I'm not going to be able to do that. I'm not going to be able to do that. I'm not going to be able to do that. I'm not going to be able to do that. I'm not going to be able to do that. I'm not going to be able to do that. I'm not going to be able to do that. I'm not going to be able to do that. I'm not going to be able to do that. I'm not going to be able to do that. I'm not going to be able to do that. I'm not going to be able to do that. I'm not going to be able to do that. I'm not going to be able to do that. I'm not going to be able to do that. I'm not going to

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On the FM, that's it. Who does not? Me, you told me you go. Yeah, me, that do like by you. On the FM, that's it. Who does not? I'm not gonna show play. Hey, you don't bet it, girl. That's all my heart down. Oh, we better stick to this. On the FM, that's it. Who does not? I'm not gonna pull you on down. She be the caray go. I go that she really didn't get my ball. On the FM. That's it, too, does not. I don't want to say, I know. I'm not going to say, I'm not going to say, I'm not going to say, I'm not going to say, I'm not going to say, I'm not going to say, I'm not going to say, I'm not going to say, I'm not going to say, I'm not going to say, I'm not going to say, I'm not going to say, I'm not going to say, I'm not going to say, I'm not going to say, I'm not going to say, I'm not going to say, I'm not going to say, I'm not going to say, I'm not going to say, I'm not going to say, I'm not going to say, I'm not going to say, I'm not going to say, I'm not going to say, I'm not going to say, I'm not going to say, I'm not going to say, I'm not going to say, I'm not going to say, I'm not going to say, I'm not going to say, I'm not going to say, I'm not going to say, I'm not going to say, I'm not going to say, I'm not going to say, I'm not going to say, I'm not going to say, I'm not going to say, I'm not going to say, I'm not going to say, I'm not going to say, I'm not going to say, I'm not going to say, I'm not going to say, I'm not going to say, I'm

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2: True strength. 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A solo beat, or the rhythm of many. The flair of one dancer, or the art of a truth. One distinct voice, or the beauty of the symphony. At FCMB Group, we build ecosystems, empower communities, and create the future. 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
1: Kibo Kuma. True strength. What defines it? The brilliance of a player. Or when a team comes together to win. A solo beat. Or the rhythm of many. The flair of one dancer. Or the art of a true. One distinct voice. Or the beauty of the symphony. At FCMB Group, we build ecosystems, empower communities, and create the future. Because we believe it's not just one, but the power of the group that delivers the future we all desire. 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

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And you, Lonnie.

every spirit of setback and backwardness, I come against you in the name of Jesus. Your time is over. Your time is over over my life. Your time is over in the name of Jesus. I come against every spirit of delay. Come against them. Say, Lord, this one. Come against every spirit of setback and backwardness. Amos chapter 9 verse 13. Only key see or don't day the only way we see anything to the you anything for it back at any tone is so I got a you anything for the back. I walk in like you see or counting why did you see it? Book, you see the year, you pay or not only or what mocking or whatever or your book. No, the question, a woman question, look I decree acceleration over my life. No, I say it. So I just want to hear me. What took years shall happen in this? On top of that, you know, did you do? You are all up or do? You are sure. You are just want to hear me. You are going to call Jesus Christ. You are going to call Jesus Christ. You are going to keep it going. You are going to say, I decree acceleration. I say it. So I just want to hear me. No, I say it. So I just want to hear me. I decree acceleration over my life. In the name of Jesus. What took years shall happen in this? On top of that, you are all up or do? You are all up or do? You are all up or do? You are all up or do? Only our talk for me. Not only our thing, only that. What will take years and the way to be it will just take some days. I don't know why you call Jesus. Don't know when you know for no one who is a me just days. The question is, I hear me or job. Let it take just days to happen in my life. In that name of Jesus, don't talk that way. You know for no one who don't get rich in your job. In that name of Jesus, the only for Jesus Christ. Uluawa, amen. That's the law. Judges chapter 6, verse 25. I read verse 25. And 26. Those is a new Rodona, Lord Docana, you know, I will pay more for Madu Babare, and we are called Maluke, Jolodu, Kyosu, who got a bali, bali to Babare, to Babare, Lule, Kyosu, pay you, is at all, Leba, Lule, Kyosu, not a cafu, Luan, or Lore, Lori B, Agbara, Y, Bioti, Kyosu, who are called Malu, Mati Kyosu, Figi, who is at T, you want Belule, Ru, a bossy, so, I want to Badua,

Mrs. Abike Amo lati le se Ambi Jewelries and Accessories oro Yoruba ni mo tun wa fun wa to ni pe irinisi ni so ni lojo ba de se rin la nko ni iyen tun mo si pe you are what you wear papa julo awo 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